Ulster, once again, log one radio. 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
0: 1717.

0: 11 Hollister, 12 confirm for 415 East at 4th.
1: 11.
0: 415. Rolling 415 East at 4th, male that's following the RP, got out of their vehicle, tried to start a fight. Male is back in a copper-colored Toyota sedan, unknown plate. Direction of travel is going to be northbound on E Street. We're trying to get further.
1: 11.
2: Monterey, helitender 46, in quarters, station 80, east, tone 5.

advised that the driver was a Hispanic male in his 60s, had an x-ray passenger, but the male kept speeding at the RP's vehicle, slammed on his brakes. The RP stopped, and the subject tried to fight the RP's husband. The RP believed that the male may have gotten upset, but they slowed down at the roundabout. But it sounds like the vehicle's GOA, so it's just a BOL at this point. I copy.

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0: No shift changes coming here pretty quick. 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

0: 2, Holster. 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On San Benito lateral, he was looking for gas. That's what he asked the RP for any further.
1: Copy, that's going to be a CSP handle.

Engine 37, medical, 301 mile circle for the cross of Montezuma and Dead End. 17.9.

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0: Walter. All I copied was static. Break King 6, Walter.
1: King 2, good.
0: 2, if you're available, I've got a pending 415 at Safeway. Barbie disconnected with us. It's after a non-injury accident and one of the parties was getting aggressive. Oh, we're going to cover for you as units get logged on. Vehicles are going to be a blue Mazda and a blue Honda Civic.
1: King 2, Grace is around.

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0: 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Oh, go ahead. Yeah, I just read the notes here. We're available. You advise them we can't assist with that.
1: Copy that. Thank you. Legion 34.
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0: 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Respond on East Monterey 1912. Notification only for Battalion 4616, Engine 70 Autolade to North County for a vehicle accident, 700 Maher Road across the Maher Court and Echo Valley Road. Respond on East Monterey 1912.
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0: 9204, engine 12, medic 81, rescue 61, MVA PED 1140, ball court, that's 1140, ball court, Costa Piani Grassi. MPH 1237, and Mary use 10-2 at 1970.
1: Hollister, Medic 83 is taking this for Medic 81. You can show us the route.
0: Copy, Rick, Medic 81, I'll show you back.

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1: Thank you, Reaper Blake.
2: Plane 204, he's responding to the MVA pad. PD is now on scene for vehicle versus pedestrian. Pedestrian was in the roadway. Patient is a 74-year-old female, conscious, breathing with leg pain, or possibly a male. Therapy disconnected.
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0: Roger, Angel 11.
1: Angel 11, good.
0: We're at the Kong with HPD. Patient on the ground. Gonna be out there, Kong, Adrian. Continue the balance for now.
1: Patient's on the ground, checking on the injuries, continue the balance of 19.

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0: 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Hollister, Medic 83 on North. Go ahead. 3, switch to North, no traffic on primary.

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0: BLO, Kane Drive and Santa Ana Road, Kane Drive and Santa Ana, for two subjects on ATVs and e-motorcycles going up and down the street. One quad is blue with a heavyset HMA rider with no helmet on, and one of them is stopped having an engine issue in the middle of the street on Kane. Radio clear at 2014.
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0: 4686.
1: One, Dirty Halter, clear, Fenfeld.
2: Good.
1: Nor, born in 94, is code 6 and Mary times 6, local, all for traffic charges, 12-5-14-601, suspend or revoked DL, negative probation.
2: Copy, I'll be out at 869 San Benito, attempting to contact him.
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2: 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And can you confirm the warrant?
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1: 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Code 4.
2: Monterey, Battalion 4616, leaving the unit for training, returning Friday the 5th. East 5.
0: Hollister, Medic 83. Medic 83 is clear and heading back now.
3: Copy, clear 1 and returning, counting at 2029.

Roundabout all units, that'd be well for a DUI driver roundabout. Highway 156 and 25. Again, that's a roundabout 156 and 25. Information from CHP. I think there was a black Toyota Tacoma with a partial plate of 63. Possibly 2025 is the year, newer. This vehicle was seen that driving off of the roadway at the roundabout, unable to maintain lanes, or people believe the direction of travel was continuing southbound, south of Flint. No further information at this time. Also clear 2032 North.

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1: 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And RP advised she's on oxygen and bit her own tongue. Your medic is Medic 21 out of Prindle.

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1: Anyone else?

0: 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Sir Beck, just confirming for a last of Eaton.
1: Negative. I'll go with Naaman DOB.
0: Ready when you are.
1: Last of Montero, Mary, Ocean, Nora, Tom, Edward, Robert, Ocean. First of Francisco, Frank, Robert, Adam, Nora, Charles, Ida, Sam, Charles, Ocean. The second last of Reza, Robert, Edward, Zebra, Adam. 517 of 80.

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1: Plate 9 Nora Mary Union 548 code 4 and current through next year 2014 Honda 4-door to Eurebio Acosta, address out of Royal Oaks.

74 Medicine 1511, something for you, vehicle accident in the area of the 51744 and 55529 block of Walker Sam Auto

miles on a hill, but it's been there for roughly over a week. Didn't know if anyone was in the vehicle, and said there was a bunch of belongings out. Looks like there were similar calls on the 12th and the 3rd of May as well. In first case, we had an accident there on the 2nd of May, and the vehicle was unrecoverable.

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0: 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I'll be out of the vehicle. Southside Road, just south of the county yard.
1: 2131.
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plate, King Adam, Yellow Lincoln, Adam, and I tried it with an Ocean 2, is coming back code 4, and current through October. It's an 05 Toyota Utility, registered to Mario or Letty Sinis, address off of Morningside Court.

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0: City Hollister, return.
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0: Kayla Senez, born in 02, code 4, valid DO, corrective lenses, negative probation. And Laura Vasquez, born in 02, code 4, valid DO, negative probation.
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0: Hollister 130 traffic, south side at Thomas.
1: 130, you were cut off. I copied south side. What was your cross?
0: 8200 south side road.

flight 21205, Edward Forrest, code 4, and current due September 2024, pickup to Mary Qualls. 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One 48.

208-43 King 4, code 4 in Carthage, December 24, Ford to Bailey Plumbing Incorporated out of Morgan Hill.

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1: Franklin, go ahead.
0: 9 Nora George, yellow, 922 is going to be a red. Econ.
1: Before your place comes, that code 4 and DMV just went down. I can't give you a return.

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1: And DMV's backup, your plate's code 4 and expired 5-12 of 26, 2010 Nissan 4-door, pending master file to an Alina Shanks, address out of Stockton.

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1: 12, born in 93, is code 4 with a suspended revoked deal. One with good service, one needs service. It's a restriction for an interlock device. The deal surrendered to Nevada, negative probation.

0: 2033 to cover a domestic on Central Avenue.
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0: 40 Central Avenue, 840 Central, across at Town Alley and Hodges Alley. It's going to be for a male preventing the RP from leaving the house. No injuries, negative weapons, still getting further.
1: 32.

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1: DL last, Molina Ruiz or Cervantes?
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1: 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Restrained party is a Vicente Ruiz Molina.
0: Copy.

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I'll be en route to Triple H with an X-ray. 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
1: 33.
0: King 6, 1300 Black Forest Drive, 1300 Black Forest, Crescent Burton and Argoni Drive. RP's grandson and his girlfriend are arguing, verbal only at this time, negative mention of weapons. We're still getting further.
1: 33.

0: 3, Hollister and King 6. The RP is now not requesting a response to the landline only. The grandson has left the house.
1: 3-3, copy. You can clear King 6.
0: King 6, I'll shake clear.

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0: All certain, 3-2, welfare check on quick stop on San Felipe.
1: 3-3.
0: San Felipe Road, 10 San Felipe Road, cross of Maple and San Benito Street. At the quick stop, the RP was there picking up a DoorDash order, and when they spoke to the worker at the counter, it appeared to be 11-5. RP suspects fentanyl so that they know what it smells like. After being next to her, felt dizzy and left. We're still getting further.
1: 3-3, copy.
2: 3.
0: Back description, WFA in her 40s, 5'5", medium build, blonde, dreads, wearing a black company shirt, negative weapons, nothing further.
1: 3-3.

0: 34 Hollister and 130 The Tupper, violent 5150 on Highland Drive. 1300 Highland Drive, 1300 Highland, across the Sunny Slope Road and Farragut Drive. Murphy's nephew, who has schizophrenia, is tearing things apart and yelling at the family. We're still getting further.
1: 34.

134 and 130, just for further. Nephew's name is going to be Alaston McDonald, first of Daniel, born in 87. He's at WMA, 39 years old, 6'1", thin build with brown hair. Last seen wearing a dark blue hoodie and dark colored pants. He is currently outside of the residence. Still getting further.

just flying to Highland Drive. Man left at McDonald's out. He's coming back code 6 and Mary local for 11377 and 11364. Expired DL, negative probation. The RP advised he is most likely 11.5 on meth. Could see freshly used foil. Nothing for that.

0: I apologize. Jail, advise that the warrants are confirmed, cite, and release unless there are fresh charges, and they'll take them.
1: Copy. We'll probably be bringing them in anyway.

0: City Hall, Sharon Creek.
1: Good.
0: Just inquiring if he's being cooperative.
1: Affirm, he's cooperative.

0: Hi, Patrick.
1: Good.
0: I'll call water department's responding.
1: Copy. Yeah, it's going to be on the Santana Ranch side development, so I'm not sure if it's the county or city that has to come out.
0: I copy. Can you just confirm it's on Santana Ranch Drive?
1: It's on Hillcrest on the east side of Barrabee Road, so it'll be the Santana Ranch development, and it looks like it's a sprinkler that's broken.
0: Clarify, is it on private property?
1: It's going to be public.
0: I promise that it'd be the St. Sunny Slope Water District. That's just funny.
1: Got it, thank you. It turned off. Looks like it's on a timer. So I guess it's their discretion now.

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1: For Eduardo Miranda, Boeing 78, code 4 with a valid DL. A promo on the local PRCS. The offense is not listed.

0: 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Five Sam Paul Henry 894.
1: 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I copied 5 Sam Paul Henry 894.
0: Try 884.
1: Copy with that change. It's coming back code 4 and expired in 21 to an 05 Nissan Utility to a dismantler out of Rancho Cordova.
0: Probably a bad place. I'll be traffic 156 front edge at Flint. Great sedan. Last three is going to be 834.

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0: free halter. Your team RP is calling back, this time not requesting a follow-up, but it's like she's trying to report the same thing again.
1: Good morning, you have a fire alarm at 2007 Highway at Sanford High School. 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
1: Monterey Battalion 4617, you could show me leaving the unit en route RRU for training. I'll be returning Friday the 5th.
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0: 3 Hollister, 3-2 to cover an audible bird at Dutch Bros on East Park. 1208 East Park Street, 1208 East Park, west of 25 in McCray at the Dutch Bros. 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

receiving on Tone 4, Battalion 4605, Engine 37, Engine 4673, vehicle accident in the area of Dowd Road and Rose Seco Road. First unit scene assumed Dowd IC. Utilize CDF TAC 3 for tactical. Respond East Monterey 0702.

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1: Monterey, 4673, respond.
0: Alright, W2 starting 0705.

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So when you cross the side of the road, see that thing. I'll be a super scout, I think.

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All right, Pinnacle's crew 1 in route 100, they get Keystone 4. Crew 1, moderate, Joseph.

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2: 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Is that Medic 83 and 9?

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1: I'm at scene of a disabled vehicle pulled trailer. Highway 1 southbound, just north of the Crazy Horse exit. Can you go ahead and start CHP?
0: 25, confirm Highway 1 or Highway 101?
1: Highway 101.
0: Copy, your new incident. Highway 101, just north of Crazy Horse, and is the vehicle northbound or southbound?
1: Location is going to be Highway 101, southbound, just north of the Crazy Horse exit, blocking the number 2 lane.
2: Follow-up.
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0: Hollister, 1-2, traffic stop, west side in Steinbeck.
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9 Adam Lincoln Yellow 248 comes back code 4 current through 48 of 27 on a 22 Honda out of Hollister to Salvador Fernandez or Trisha Gila.

0: 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Going to get DL wants permission check on 1 by name of DOB.
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0: It's going to be a last of Fernandez, first of Maricela, Mary Adam, Robert, Ida, Sam, Edward, Lincoln, Adam. DOB is 222-1967.
2: 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Burn day status is agricultural only in both zones. There's a dense fog advisory, no watches, no warnings, no sapping patterns. Plan need Type 3 strike team is 9460 Charlie with battalion 4611, engine 4691, 64, 86, 63, and 66. 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

0: 24, to begin Monday, June 1st, 2026. 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Birthday says agricultural only in full zones. There's a dense fog advisory, no watches, no warnings, no staffing patterns. Planning time 3 strikes is 9460 Charlie, which is 9461 and 4691, 64, 86, 63, and 66. 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
1: Edward 1.
0: Assist detail on Hawkins regarding a boat that's partially blocking the sidewalk and on the street. Is that something you can handle, or should that go to a patrol?
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1: 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First of Guadalupe. 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
1: 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First of Guadalupe. 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

0: 11, Hollister 12 for cover, juvenile control issue, San Andreas High School. At San Andreas High, 191 Alvarado Street, occurred about 13 ago. Principal confiscated a vape. The juve grabbed the device from the principal, left the school on foot towards Lucky's. Responsible is a Cesar Parra. Break for description. Hispanic male juvenile, 16 years old. 5'10", thin build, last seen wearing a black sweater with a red shirt underneath, black pants, no weapon seen.
1: 1-1. 1-2. One, 1-2-1-1. One, one. I'm going to start the landline with RP.

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0: Union 77762 comes back code 4 expired 1231 of 25 on a 66 Chevy out of Los Banos to Jesse Hernandez.
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0: 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What's medic 81?
1: Medic 83, we've been on scene at Sunny Slope for the last about 10.
0: Sorry. Medic 82, Holster.
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0: 82 or 83? Medic 83. Copy. Engine 11, 12, and Medic 82 for units to Joe's Lane. This is a 62-year-old patient, unconscious, not breathing, appears to be stiff with blood coming from their head.

1-1 Hollister sent you an attempt to contact San Tropez Drive. I'm stacking a suspicious person, Community Parkway, for a male in the parking lot. Possibly looking into cars. RP just wants them moved along.

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0: Actually, three restraining orders. The female half is the restrained in all three. One is the protected. It looks like the most recent served emergency protective order showing Gabriella as the restrained expires 6/3 of 26.

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2: 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DO1, situation 1, by name and DOB. Last of Ramirez with a Z Zebra, first of Roberts, 08, 07 of 72, I'm code 4.

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1: Medic 83, I copy you on north. What was the rest?
0: Couldn't copy traffic on primary.
1: I was just acknowledging that you went to north on primary.
0: Copy, thank you.

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1: Go ahead.
0: Subject moved along and admonished. You can clear SAM 45.
1: Hear static only.
0: Also one.
1: Just copying static.

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We're upstairs in unit 130. All static,

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0: 121 holster when you're able to brake and 123 when you're clear for cover. I've got a suspicious person detail on Spring Grove Road. It's suspicious person, 951 Spring Grove Road, 951 Spring Grove, cross of Benito and Fallon. The RPD is reporting a male drove onto our property in a vehicle, said he was looking for a place to stay, it appeared to be 115. He since left the RPD's property, went to the property to the right of the RPD's property. RPD lost visual there, it's a white sedan, possibly a Honda Accord or similar, and a WMA or an HMA 25 to 30 as a driver.
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0: 128 Hollister. Another call from McMahon Road and a couple other neighbors calling. He was seen at 288 McMahon Road jumping fences. No weapons seen.
1: I'm only copying static.
0: I said copy. Thank you.

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1: Ultron 23.
0: I'm stacking the second call on McMahon. It looks like it's going to be the same person.
1: Copy. I'm going to be clear from the Echo call and en route from Burton Apollo.
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0: Ulster 120, can you go with the McMahon address again?
1: The address on McMahon is 288-288.
0: I'll be en route.
1: I copy. And the RP at 288 McMahon said that he left her property and jumped the fence. Unknown which DOT, all the properties out here, the RP advised are 5 acres, so she can't tell if the neighbor is home or not.

0: Hellstone 23. 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
1: Confirm he's going to be a white or Hispanic male, 25 to 30 years old, with a lot of tattoos, possibly a mohawk hairdo, last seen wearing a black shirt and black shorts. Most recent call, he was jumping the fence out of 288 McMahon.
0: Copy. I'm coming in the area.

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0: The RP advised that he's in the backyard of 141 or 147, McMahon.
1: Or 147, McMahon.

0: Rogue, confirm you're out with him.
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0: 1246.

Postal 123, code 4. I have one detained, and then when cleared, can I get DL1 probation on one by name and DOB? It's going to be a last of Munoz with a ZZ breath at the end. First name of Gerardo. George Edward Robert Adam Robert David Ocean. DOB 712-1986-86. And he's advising probation out of Santa Clara County.

0: 123 Hollister, return.
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0: BL at 288 McMahon Road. I'll be talking to the RP and his car that he was seen driving and possibly parked back here.

0: 5YLO Charles William 531 comes back code 4 current through 128 of 27 on an 07 Toyota out of Tracy to Raimundo Luan.
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0: This is Deb. This is Frank. Who are you looking for?
1: I'm looking for anybody, anyone. I'm stuck over here in Santa Anita all the way to the end by the house. I don't know what happened to the van, but I lost all the antifreeze on the van.

0: Do you copy?
1: Go ahead, Matilda.
0: I need David over here. I'm stuck.
1: Okay, Dave's not in today, but Travis is here. You want me to tell him?
0: Do you hear me? My pen lose all the antifreeze. I don't know what it broke down.
1: Okay, Matilda, where are you at?
0: Santa Anita, all the way to the almost to Brown Valley.
1: Okay, I'm gonna go let Travis know.
0: Is Adrian around?
1: No, Adrian's not here, Matilda.
0: I need that. I don't know how long I'm going to be stuck, so I need somebody to take my people back.
1: No, somebody will be there pretty soon.
0: For the van or for my people?
1: Well, both, Matilda.
0: Okay. Stand for.
1: Okay, 410.

0: Hollister to break 1-2 for cover, code 6, turning themselves in at the PD lobby.
1: 1-1.
0: One and 1-2, it's a self-surrender code 6 subject at the PD lobby. Andre Valdez, he's advising it's a Ramey warrant for $500,000. We'll call and confirm.
1: Copy that. Thank you.
0: King 8, Hollister.
2: King 8.
0: See the detail.
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0: 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Can you repeat? Hollister is just copying static.
1: Also, he was asking about the warrant confirmation.
0: It's confirmed with the jail.
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1: What?
0: Hollister tow with an ETA of approximately 20 minutes.
1: Thank you.

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0: 21, Hollister.
1: What?
0: We still have you attached to the Spring Grove detail. Are you clear?
1: Yeah.

0: time 1334.
1: Copy. Thank you. Also in 23.
0: 23, go ahead.
1: You could clear me, Adam 10, but you could leave 128 attached until she clears out the tilt. Thank you.

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1: Good.
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0: Go ahead, Matilda.
1: On hold of service.
0: Yeah, they should be there any minute, Matilda.
1: Also, Sammy.
0: Rico took the transport, and Stephen took the other van.
1: 10-4.
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0: 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Business, 1111 San Felipe Road at CPS office for a male yelling and making threats towards someone in the parking lot. He went into the business, is on the second level. No weapon seen. He is carrying a bag, still getting further.
1: 1-2.

0: responding to the CPS office. Just the one caller. He's no longer in the business. He was last seen on foot down the walkway towards the food bank. He's a Hispanic male, last seen wearing a white and blue shirt and tan cargo pants. He has a backpack, also has a ponytail.
1: 1-1.

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0: 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He's named as the restrained in 2 orders.
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1: 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Dropped his...
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0: 1-2 Hollister, 1-1, if you can break for cover. I've got a 415 domestic on Carnival Drive.
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0: And 281 Carnival Drive, 281 Carnival, across the Buena Vista and Central. Their PSX partner's on scene, doesn't want to leave. No active 415. They just want him removed. It's a Daniel Hernandez. I'll run him out.

0: Hollister 1-2. I copy the update. She doesn't need contact. 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

0: 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I have a trespass detail at 2570 San Juan Hollister Road.
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0: For 2570 San Juan Hollister Road, we have a report of a male that's been squatting at the backside of the property. Possibly cut a hole through the neighbor's fence, has been stealing water. Currently on scene, WMA late 40s, dark hair, balding, baggy clothing. Now we have both the RP at 2570 and the neighboring business calling in.
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0: 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Peach Lane.
1: 1-2. 1-1.
0: 65 Peach Lane. Cross of Chestnut. RP's aunt is getting violent with the RP's grandma. No weapons involved. They're in the kitchen. Aunt is upset over money. This is an ongoing issue. Looks like we have several prior 415 families here. Still getting further.
1: 1-2. 1-1.

0: report of it getting physical.
1: Negative. 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The aunt is Maita Lobato, 28 years old. Looks like from prior she was code 6 in the past, but it doesn't look like she is today. I'm trying to finish running her out. Negative HPD or 11550.
2: 1-2.
1: Looks like it's just verbal for the RP.

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0: It's going to be over here on the south side, the front door.
1: Got me.

0: 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RP flagged me down saying that the subject is still on the property, so I'm circulating. Is anyone available?
1: 135, Hollister.
2: I got Bamminer.
1: 1049.

0: 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Monterey Division 5940, UAS operations complete at the preserve, all aircraft safely on the ground.
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0: 135, 123. Just for info, I'm going to be clearing the building. 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
1: Copy, I'm about 2 out if you want to stand by.
0: Copy.
2: For Schneider Avenue, I believe you handled that call today. 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
0: Copy. So 123.
2: Go ahead.
0: Can I get a reg on an Indiana motorcycle plate? Tom 55 John.

Copy, Tom 55 John. I'm getting code 4 and no response from Indiana.

0: 1-1 Hollister, 1-2 for cover, a juvenile control issue at the Brinks building.
1: 1-1.
0: Brinks Building, 365 4th Street for a group of six male juves on e-bikes driving up and down the ramps of the parking garage. RP wants them moved along.
1: 1-1.

0: 3 Hollister to break, and I'll get you a second unit as soon as they're available. 415 at Johnny's Bar and Grill. At Johnny's Bar and Grill, 526 San Benito Street, for a transient male that kicked the business door. Told RP to open the door. No weapon seen. Was yelling at the RP trying to break down the door. Now walking away on south. Walking away south on San Benito. Break for description.
1: Good.
0: Later, Hispanic male, 58 years old. 59160 with a beard, last seen wearing a white t-shirt with a hoodie, dark pants. He has a shopping cart, possibly HPD or 11550.
1: 1-3 copy. Did they mention the warrant prosecution?
0: Did not mention.
1: Copy. I'm going to be delayed. I'm with my...